0: 1:37.
1: Genres are a funny little concept, aren't they? Yes, they are.
2: That means I say Virgo shit.
1: In theory, they have a simple definition that's easy to understand. But in practice, well, some may feel confined.
2: I swear for God is body.

0: I just got here and I think I'm losing signal already. Hello? Can you hear me now?
1: Sorry, I got you.
0: Sorry.